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0: 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And the best point, they understand the stress that you go through and work effectively to minimize it.
1: Thanks, Atanya. 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
2: 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I don't know why I was feeling.
1: I was
2: so cold.
1: Also cold. 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
2: 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Yeah. 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
2: 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second and you're gone. All right, Centenary Motorway, Augustine Heights, multi-vehicle crash lane or lanes reduced. Abhi, hua tha 26 minutes ago and I think still there. Okay, chalo, aage badhte hain dosto, Radio Bizwani aap sun rahe hain.
1: Aur mausam ka hal.
2: Mausam,
1: today is very foggy, as I said earlier on. And there's a minimum of 12 and a maximum of 24. No rain expected. Tomorrow, partly cloudy, minimum of 11, maximum of 22. Saturday, mostly sunny, minimum of 10, maximum of 22. Then we're getting a little cooler on Sunday with a minimum of 9 and a maximum of 23.
2: Ooh, I'm going inland, you know that?
1: Ooh, okay. Monday is going to be partly cloudy with a minimum of 10 and a maximum of 23. Tuesday, possible showers with a minimum of 11, maximum of 22. And Wednesday will be a possible shower again with a minimum of 12, maximum of 23. Sorry about those hiccups I'm making there with all the weather.
2: I may go towards Biggin. What's that place? Biggin.
1: Biggin.
2: Might go and say hello to this guy. He's a YouTuber, and I'll see how I go. This interior bit, I'm now 80 kilometers or so, something like that from here.
1: Okay. From which point is it 80 kilometers interior?
2: From where I am.
1: Where
2: now,
1: you are
2: from,
1: currently? Okay.
2: Yeah. That doesn't help you, does it?
1: Eh? No, it doesn't help at all. I'm supposed to imagine.
2: A bit south of Gladstone, anyway.
1: South of Gladstone.
2: Fiji qualifies for the 2027 FIFA U17 Men's World Cup. Fiji secured qualifications after winning its, OFC U16. Under 16 or whatever, I think it means. Championship semi-final and will represent Oceania alongside New Zealand. China says its defense cooperation with Fiji is inclusive. Chinese officials say expanding defense ties with Fiji are not intended to exclude other countries and reaffirmed their commitment to working with Fiji. I'm having a hard time talking because it's cold. Looks like I have to put my heater on again. Fiji football player Meryl Nunn's bail decision delayed. A Suva court has postponed its ruling on the national footballer's bail application until next week. I don't know what he has done. Aur kuch hai Fiji ka, chalo dekhte hain before we go to Australia. Okay, I have read that. News are all over the place at the moment. ओके लेट्स सी, डिप्लोमेटिक टेंशन बिटवीन ऑस्ट्रेलिया एंड चाइना. ओके नो, दैट वन विल कम लेटर. और फिजी न्यूज था, लेकिन एनीवे इट सीम्स टू हैव टेकन अ वॉक फ्रॉम माय कंप्यूटर. ऑलराइट, ऑस्ट्रेलिया न्यूज. Australia's housing market has recorded its first quarterly fall in property prices in more than 3 years, reflecting softer market conditions. So all those people that wanted to make money sell quickly, you better do it now because the price is going down. Diplomatic tension between Australia and China continue after Foreign Minister Penny Wong criticized Chinese action in the South China Sea. Beijing has rejected Australia's comments. More than 35,000 Victorian teachers and education staff are expected to take industrial action over a pay dispute. Australia are being advised that a nationwide Australia Alert Emergency Warning System test will take place on Monday 27 July at 2 p.m. Eastern Time. Most modern mobile phones will receive a test alert and no action will be required as of yet.
1: As of yet.
2: Yeah.
1: Well,
2: something is brewing. Something
1: you think
2: is brewing.
1: If China is
2: China
1: is getting so upset with Australia at the moment
2: because of Fiji?
1: No, I think something happened with the Philippines. I think was it Philippines? Something I heard, and also
2: I know something happened with Fiji because they're trying to tie stronger ties with the South Pacific, with the Pacific Islands. And I think there was a bit of a rift or drift, whatever call it. Fiji, okay. So that was the latest news so far. But I thought there was something. Okay. No, that was it, I think. All right. Okay. Ye tha hamara aaj ka taza khabar. Aur aage badhte hain, dosto. Play something is cold. Agar put the heater on.
1: Okay. Here we go.
2: Thank you, Amy.

0: Okay. All right. That was a good song to start with. And I wonder if I should play a song.
1: Of course you should. Why not? It's some Thursday.
0: Some people say.
1: Well, it'll fit right in today.
0: Well, today, but... Anyway, I'm going to play a song.
1: Okay.
0: Or I hope you guys like it. Well, today is
1: Thursday.
0: Old song.
1: Yes.
0: Old is gold, right?
1: Old is gold.
0: Okay, here we go. Hope it'll play.
2: देख लिया कहाँ रहता?
0: This song here is from film. Guess what film is this from?
1: How would I know if you didn't play anything yet?
3: जब जिंदगी मौत पर हंसेगी.
2: लेकिन कब?
0: Now this is my very teenage
1: okay.
0: song when I was entering into my teenage life.
1: Okay,
0: maybe just before that.
1: Let me listen to it. Oh, nice song.

0: डाले हुए हैं रात के चादर. That's what I feel like doing, putting the chadar on again. So cold. What is this I hear about you ladies complaining that I come and spoil the flow in your program by playing slow music? I don't know. Some ladies have been saying, you guys have been ganging up on me. I don't know what Vinnie thinks.
1: Maybe.
0: Now, that's a hard one for Vinnie.
1: Maybe.
0: Which side will she go?
1: She will take Kaka's side.
0: She'll take Kaka's side.
1: Not to hurt Kaka, but Angie is a very good critic, right?
0: Oh, so she's told a very good tell me, critic. What did she tell you
1: she
0: last
1: She says,
0: night?
1: I'll be playing nice beaty songs, and you just go play one very old song and break the flow. And you know what? I totally agreed.
0: Kudi jawan ho gayi hai.
1: Hey! No, I mean, like, sometimes you're going in that direction, you understand, and you're probably enjoying it, you're dancing, you're twirling, whatever you're doing, and then suddenly somebody changes it, and then the whole thing falls apart.
0: Okay, let's ask our audience. Please text in. 0430031701. Do you think I do that? Or do you people think that I just should let Amy do all the songs?
1: No.
0: I think that will be the way
1: no,
0: to go.
1: No, that's not the point.
0: Don't you think so?
1: I think you're missing the point totally.
0: I'm not missing the point. I know
1: you can
0: saying.
1: Just
0: no
1: you can just
0: point.
1: Play the similar kind of what's the word I'm looking for? Genre? Not genre.
0: No, what happens? I tell you what happens, dear. Sometimes my mind goes somewhere.
1: I know.
0: And sometimes I think of the songs my dad would have liked, my mom would have liked. And it's just one of those emotionally, it affects me. You
1: right.
0: know what I mean?
1: Yes, I know.
0: So something just triggers in my mind and I feel like playing that song. So that's what happened. You know? That's what happens. Too many memories.
1: Too many memories.
0: I have to format my hard drive.
1: Yeah. No. What you should do is when you... Okay, but I guess the thoughts just pop up when they pop up. It's just random.
0: That's right.
1: So you can't really say, okay, I'll make a playlist with those kind of songs, you know, and play it.
0: The problem is making a playlist, right?
1: Mm.
0: This is something... This is what... Firoz Bhai had told me, and I agreed with him. He said, once you make a playlist, just forget it, because it'll never be same after 1 or 2 hours. You know that?
1: What do you mean it'll
0: he
1: never?
0: He says, just leave it, and then you play it when you want to play it. Because you have a... Abhi aapne banaya ek playlist. Within 2, 3, 4 hours, you might want to change it again.
1: Yeah, well, look, I sometimes put songs together, right?
0: Yeah.
1: But when I'm sitting here... The way you feel at that time, I change my songs. Or sometimes if we're talking about a certain thing and I think, ooh, that song is more applicable to what we're talking about, I change the song.
0: Well, see, like I'm talking to you now, right?
1: Yep.
0: And then this song pops up in my head.
1: Okay, let's hear it.
0: All right.
1: So you're not listening to...
0: I don't know for what reason. It just popped up. I don't know for what reason.
1: You're not listening to what I say then.
0: I listen to you, as I said.

0: But tell Kaki Chi, after all is gold, and gold keeps rising. Kaki Chi, go with the flow. What's so special about being young? Oh, thank you for that. Yes, old is gold.
1: People know how to massage your ego, eh?
0: Oh, no, she's telling the truth. Come on.
1: Okay, look, it's
0: I have a
1: 7:29.
0: few texts, and they're all from ladies. Don't tell me men don't listen to my radio. They're all sort of siding with you. I don't know.
1: With
0: See
1: me?
0: The ladies, you just don't know.
1: With me?
0: Yeah, they bend together. Yeah.
1: That's not true. Women are very
0: Yeah.
1: impartial, I can tell you that.
0: Oh my goodness, today, here we go. All
1: No,
0: right.
1: seriously. We are very impartial. We say it like it is and we see it like it is.
0: Okay.
1: Okay. So,
0: All right.
1: 7:30 and it's the 20
0: Already.
1: Yeah, it's the 23rd of
0: Okay.
1: July. So happy birthday if you are celebrating your birthday today. And a happy anniversary if you got an anniversary of any kind that you're celebrating. We wish you have an absolutely beautiful, brilliant day. And let's see. I want to play this one. Ha ha.
0: Okay, play.

0: Monica, where are you?
1: Monica, all my darling, jitne log wahan par jinke naam Monica hai, aapke liye ye gana maine to nahi bajaya tha, lekin Amita ne.
0: Yeah.
1: Liye,
0: I hope you enjoyed it, Monica.
1: Oh, there is a Monica that listens
0: to our
1: program.
0: Yes, of course.
1: What
0: Who do you think I'm
1: Monica?
0: Talking? I don't
1: Lately,
0: know where Monica has disappeared to.
1: Well, she's hiding somewhere.
0: Probably.
1: Monica, kahan par ho aap?
0: Kidhar chal
1: Monica, oh my darling, where are you hiding? Achha, dekhiye, jab ki main ek safar mein nikla hoon, to ek gana aap sabhi ke liye.

0: Okay, I've got it.
1: Now tell me.
0: Yes, sir.
1: Tell me.
0: Yeah.
1: What did Pandit
0: Panditji
1: Ulala Pandit say?
0: Panditji said that it's a nice song. So I think he knows
1: which one. So he sided with
0: No, he knows which ones I'm playing.
1: Oh. Well, I can tell you.
0: Yes.
1: Panditji is out of my books.
0: No, listen to me. Panditji is young at heart, okay?
1: I know, he's very young. No, he's young.
0: And he's young.
1: Not only at heart. No, he's much younger than
0: me. His taste in music is...
1: He's in a different
0: group than
1: where I am, right?
0: He enjoys his music, yes.
1: Well, I know, but see, Pandit may not like this song I'm going to play. You know what I mean?
0: Let me listen.
1: Okay, here we go. But I have our young listener. What's his name?
0: Who?
1: That loves Rafi Sahab.
0: Vishal. Okay.
1: And hopefully you guys will like this.
2: Devana.
0: Oh, beautiful. I love it.
1: What's his name?
0: Who?
1: That loves Rafi Sahab.
0: Vishal. Okay.
1: And hopefully you guys will like this.
2: Devana.
0: Oh, beautiful. I love it.

0: Okay, that song was from Mahan, one of my all-time favorites. I love that song.
1: Beautiful. 3 minutes रह गया है 8 बजने में.
0: Oh, is it?
1: Yep, wow. Time is flying. और कल मेरे ख्याल से कल प्रोग्राम नहीं हो पाएगा कल सुबह. Neelam is out of town. So anyway. And I don't think my internet would be very good tomorrow because I'm going inland. So
0: maybe we'll
1: just put a good, you know.
0: Mm.
1: Okay, I'm going inland.
0: You're going inland, and, okay.
1: Okay. So I don't know what it'll be like over there, okay? All right. This is a song, beautiful song. Dharmendra aur Shamila ke liye. Mere hamdam, mere dost ka gana hai, dosto.

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No, I can't hear you at all. I'll just play a song.

Excuse me, may I? Some matches are made in heaven and some are made at weddings. Every wedding is special. Think weddings, think Roy Singh. From the grand ballroom to your childhood backyard to a faraway beach, the big day comes in all sizes and styles, and that is why I'm proud that you have trusted me with your civil wedding. And I cannot wait to help you create yours. Contact me, Roy Singh, today on 0411-022-602. 0411-022-602. Or email me at royleendrasingh@gmail.com. Think weddings, think Roy Singh.